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0: 09. 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
1: Every day, wake up.
0: People that struggling, people work hard as they can, but they still don't feel equal. Trust me, I know.
1: Wake up, every day.
0: I've been here before.
1: Every day, wake up. Every day,
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1: Every day, wake up.